0: 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We've got some baby clothes already. Like,
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0: First of all, this baby is just going to be pressed. 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
0: That's crazy. Hasn't even been born yet, and this is the most spoiled little baby you've ever seen.
1: Good.
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2: We got a dilemma from a mother here in the Tri-State.
3: Mm.
2: She writes in, my four-year-old is weirdly attached to a Halloween skeleton and insists on taking it everywhere. It gets better, Mackenzie.
3: Oh, I love it already.
2: She puts a wig on it and dresses it in different outfits every day. We've had to take it with us to family events, the movies, and out to eat.
3: Of course.
2: The skeleton isn't allowed at school, so it rides in the back of my car throughout the day until pickup. My husband and mother-in-law are trying to take it away, but I think it's just a phase. Has anyone else dealt with something like this before? What do I do? Signed, Boney's mom.
3: Boney's mom. I love this. I think it's adorable, and I do think it's just a phase. Like, kids get attached to weird things.
2: They do.
3: My little sister, when she was itty-bitty, like 2 years old, she would carry around spoons. Oh. Like, she would carry around spoons, and one time she carried around, like, this toothbrush.
2: Does she have telekinetic powers?
3: It's possible.
2: Okay.
3: She's a genius now, because she's, like, eight. Yeah,
2: she sounds like she does telekinesis.
3: But, like, that's just a kid thing, and who cares? Again, my little brother actually is obsessed with Halloween, so he has several skeletons at home, and he just loves Halloween and loves dressing up, right, and loves the spooky scariness. So,
2: but this isn't like a regular, like, child's doll.
3: Yeah,
2: this is Bones. This is Bones.
3: It's funny, but
2: it is funny.
3: I think it's sweet. I think it's no big deal. It's also Halloween time, so, like,
2: true.
3: Come Christmas, maybe she'll put it away, you know?
2: And if she's still carrying around by Christmas, then maybe it's not a phase. Maybe it's like her favorite toy, which is also fine.
3: Yeah, I don't think it's that big of a deal. She's four.
2: Listen, I did see like an entire skeleton being sold the other day. And
3: yeah,
2: I was like this close to buying it without Katie's approval and bringing it home. And she's going to be like, why is this here?
3: Like, what?
2: I'm like, it was on sale.
3: It's spooky.
2: And it's spooky season.
3: It's Halloween.
2: So, I don't know. I would say,
3: I think it's no big deal.
2: I would say come back to us in a year's time. And if she's still carrying that thing around, then maybe you have a dilemma.
3: Maybe it's like, hmm.
2: Yeah. But as a four-year-old that
3: who's in the spooky spirit,
2: infatuated with a Halloween skeleton, I'd say it's not a huge deal right now.
3: Yeah.
2: But maybe keep an eye out.
3: Yeah. Like I said, I think kids get attached to things. So there's probably other people in the Tri-State who have experienced this. Maybe not exactly a skeleton, but like, again, my little sister had spoons. So maybe like some weird thing.
2: Right.
3: So ask around. Ask for help too.
2: Yeah. Boney can stick around for a minute. Keep him around. All right. If you've got any opinions or thoughts or advice, maybe you've had to deal with something similar like this, give us a call, 812-491-9468. You can also text in 82474. 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
1: Good.
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1: Something you stand your ground on, you will not move an inch. You firmly believe that this is the way it is, and no one's going to change your mind. It's Clay and McKenzie here on Hot 96 Morning Show. We all know Doechii. She's great.
2: Yeah.
1: She's awesome.
2: Yeah.
1: She has great music. However, she's getting some backlash online after posting on a Threads that she is just straight up not a fan of cats. Hates them. Doesn't like cats.
2: I am kind of in that boat. Mm. I'm going to get a lot of hate Doechii for that.
1: You hate cats?
2: Yeah.
1: You hate my
2: cat? I don't want to... No. See?
1: Oh.
2: No. Nope.
1: Oh, you hate my cat.
2: I don't hate...
1: Mackenzie Hart hates my cat.
2: It's not true.
1: I don't hate cats.
2: I've never had a cat.
1: Mm.
2: And they freak me out.
1: Why?
2: Because they've got stuff going on in their brain that I can't figure out.
1: So
2: and
1: do dogs.
2: They're very sporadic. But dogs are like smiling. I'm like, oh, you're just like dumb. You're so dumb and cute. I love that.
1: You'd be surprised at how dumb some cats are.
2: I guess you're right. But like a cat looking me in the eyes, I'm like, what are you about to do?
1: Oh, there's nothing going on up there.
2: Okay.
1: Not
2: well,
1: really.
2: Maybe that makes me feel better. I think they're like being mischievous. Like they're like, ooh, what can
1: they
2: I
1: do? They do plot to murder.
2: Yes.
1: But it's normally not you. It's normally just like, okay, what is the fastest moving object that I can find to chase?
2: Okay.
1: And, like, kill it.
2: Yeah, as long as you're not going to attack me. They just...
1: Yeah.
2: I feel like I give them bad vibes. Oh. And I'm like, I'm sorry. I don't know what vibes I'm giving to you.
1: Right.
2: But, like,
1: you
2: you're freaking me out.
1: My cat is the most perfect cat in the world. And I will die on that hill. That's something I will stand my ground on.
2: Stand on business.
1: Because it is not a normal cat. It won't hiss. I've never heard it hiss.
2: Okay, good.
1: Ever in my life.
2: Yeah, don't be aggressive.
1: It will not scratch you purposely. It will not.
2: Cool.
1: It will not throw hands.
2: Yeah.
1: It won't. It'll play bite. But
2: okay. Only
1: if you're like, you know, egging
2: messing
1: it on.
2: With it. Yeah. Okay.
1: She's a perfect
2: little
1: angel.
2: I can probably hang with Sody. I think I'd be all right.
1: Sody's great. Here's one other thing I will stand my ground on.
2: Yeah.
1: I believe hot dogs are sandwiches. Firmly believe.
2: Yeah.
1: Tell me I'm wrong and I'll debate you.
2: Yeah. I don't have a strong opinion on this debate because I like hot dogs.
1: Hot dogs are sandwiches.
2: I like hamburgers. I like sandwiches. So like I'm just down.
1: Yeah.
2: Either way, I'll eat it.
1: Okay.
2: So, it's all good.
1: Hot dogs are sandwiches. They have a bun. They have ingredients in between the bun.
2: I could go for a hot dog right now.
1: Doesn't that sound like a sandwich?
2: Sounds good.
1: Sounds like a delicious sandwich right now. Is there anything that you might stand your ground on besides being a cat hater?
2: I'm not a cat hater.
1: You hate cats.
2: Surprised
1: you don't hate mine right now.
2: I would say, okay, two things at the top of my mind. Number one, this obviously is easy to tell with me. Anybody can dance. I cannot stand when people are like, I have two left feet. I don't have rhythm.
1: What if they really can't, though?
2: Literally just move around. I don't care. Give it a try. Your body will feel so good if you just let it loose and be silly.
1: There's a fine line between, you know, having rhythm and full-on, like, seizing out. There's a big line.
2: I mean, I'm not going to say everybody is like, oh, wow, you're an incredible dancer. But you can dance. Everybody's body can move. You can do it. Like, just come dance with me. It'll be fun. Don't have this weird hesitation about, like, oh, my body doesn't work like that.
1: If anything, just bob your head.
2: Yeah. Like, bob just listen to music and just vibe.
1: Mm.
2: Number two, margaritas are the best alcoholic drink of all time. Or any drink.
1: She will actually fight you if you say otherwise.
2: No, Clay knows.
1: About her margaritas.
2: Clay knows. I love margaritas. Oh.
1: Call us 812-491-9468. 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Something you firmly believe you'll stand your ground on. 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What is it? 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

It's like I'm 17 again, peach fuzz on my face. 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Chevy, it's getting kind of heavy. Relevant, selling it, dipping away. 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
1: Mackenzie, what is a chore you absolutely hate?
2: All of them, but yes. Mostly
1: correct answer.
2: Toilets, because they're so gross.
1: Toilets are nasty.
2: Oh, it makes me like, I have to like look away and then I'm like, am I even cleaning it?
1: Right.
2: And then I'm gagging. It's terrible.
1: Well, ladies, one thing that you never really have to look at is what's underneath the lid, because that's what guys see. So you don't know what's under the lid until you have to clean it.
2: Yeah, and then when I clean it, I'm like, ooh.
1: Yeah, you're welcome.
2: Why?
1: It's Clay and Mackenzie here on the Hot 96 Morning Show, and we're talking about chores because 67% of adults regularly only finish part of a task before moving on.
2: I'm so glad I'm not alone.
1: Absolutely not. I have ADHD brain.
2: I swear.
1: Once I get started on one thing, I go to the other.
2: Oh, yeah.
1: And then I end up going back to that first thing.
2: You're
1: and I'm
2: clean.
1: Almost done, but then there's like a third thing I think of, and like it's just a mess.
2: Yeah, especially when you start cleaning stuff out and you're like, oh, I didn't know I still had this. And then you're like looking through a photo album and you're like, wait, I was cleaning.
1: Right. Oops. So when it comes to cleaning, 35% of people admit to leaving a room only half tidied up.
2: Sure.
1: And more have actually gone through and cleaned up the entire room. Good for you,
2: overachiever.
1: You try hard. But more than a quarter confess to doing a quick freshen up instead of like taking a...
2: like a deep clean.
1: Yeah, yeah.
2: That's me.
1: And then when it comes to oral hygiene, a little interesting.
2: Ew, what?
1: Well, when it comes to brushing teeth, some people cut corners on that as well.
2: What does that mean? Like... just do it for like 10 seconds and be done, or?
1: I don't think it gives too much detail on how they cut corners. I'm assuming they don't like go through like a full 2 minutes of brushing their teeth.
2: Mm.
1: They probably just like brush over the top and then in 30 seconds they're done. Don't do that.
2: No.
1: Keep brushing. A lot of people do cut corners on flossing. Hand up.
2: I don't floss.
1: And I had my wife Katie buy me these like placards that are like little plastic thing.
2: I could handle that.
1: In it, and I'll do that sometimes.
2: Yeah. Those are easier.
1: Yeah.
2: Yeah.
1: Vacuuming, easy way to cut corners.
2: Oh, I hate vacuuming.
1: It's so fun, though.
2: Well.
1: It's so fun. We don't have hardly any carpet in our house.
2: Yeah, I'm the same
1: except
2: way.
1: Except for a rug.
2: Yeah.
1: And

0: sweeping, I'll just...
1: You know you're an adult when you're like, oh, I got the two-way vacuum.
0: Exactly.
1: Yes.
0: Exactly. Love it. And laundry is probably my most hated chore of all.
1: Thumbs down.
0: I hate laundry.
1: I did two loads yesterday. Not one. Ugh. Two.
0: Well, what sucks is because you're probably thinking, oh, you just put it in the machine. Yeah, yeah, you do. But then you have to put in the colors, or you have to get in like the darks and then
1: it's
0: the whites.
1: It's folding for me.
0: And then it's the temperature of the water.
1: It's so much.
0: It's a lot. It gives me a headache thinking about it. And I probably have laundry to do when I get home.
1: I swear.
0: Text in 82474. You can also call 812-491-9468. What is your most hated chore? It's Hot 96. Put together that dresser. We've got some baby clothes already. Like,
1: nice.
0: First of all, this baby is just going to be
1: brass.
0: Already spoiled. Not even alive yet.
1: I love a spoiled
0: baby girl. That's crazy. Hasn't even been born yet, and this is the most spoiled little baby you've ever seen.
1: Good.
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1: Got a message from Mark on our Facebook, and Mark has a little dilemma, so we're going to try to fix that for him.
2: Yeah, let's hear it, Mark. What's up?
1: So Mark says, on April 1st, I was thrilled to open up my new pool. It's heated, and so I was ready to roll.
2: Okay.
1: And it seems my neighbor has an issue with me swimming naked on my own property. Even though I built a privacy fence so no one could bask in the glory of my nakedness back there.
2: Mm-hmm.
1: Mark, you might be trolling, but, you know, we're just going to keep going with this.
2: Mm-hmm.
1: So he has the privacy fence. He's got this brand new heated pool. And apparently he's had 3 different visits from the local police. And so he says, my neighbor has a 1-story home, so the only way anyone in their family could see us is if they made substantial efforts to check me out. At what point am I within my rights to file a formal harassment complaint against my neighbor? I ask because in each visit, the police confirmed that I was doing absolutely nothing wrong and there was no questionable sight lines to neighboring homes. So how do we help Mark here? Because he's got the privacy fence.
2: Mm-hmm.
1: And an in-ground pool that's heated, so you're even farther down into the ground.
2: Fair.
1: No one can see him unless they, like, get on a ladder or they're on the roof of a house.
2: Wow.
1: And this man wants to be naked in his own home.
2: There's just a lot happening on both sides of the fence. Like, Mark, yes, it's your prerogative, I guess, as a grown person. If you're swimming around nudie, then
1: listen,
2: I guess that's cool.
1: I gotta be on Mark's side here because, you know, skinny dipping is the best.
2: Okay.
1: It's the absolute best.
2: Yeah, I remember that when I was a teenager, currently...
1: You're not... Ugh, you gotta live a little. Come on.
2: Okay, glad.
1: You're not constricted to any, like, clothing whatsoever. You're just free.
2: Oh, this is interesting.
1: You are swimming like you came out of the womb.
2: I guess... The logic is there of, like, the neighbors... The only way they would have a problem with it is if they were seeing it. And the only way they could see it is if they went above and beyond, literally above.
1: Yeah.
2: To view it.
1: Right. I think they hear splashing and they're like, oh, he's got to be naked. Let's peek.
2: Oh,
1: probably peeks through the fence and they're like, oh, he's naked. I got to call the cops.
2: Yeah.
1: No. Jerk.
2: This is just unfortunate. Because obviously it could be easily resolved by him just putting something on. Like, even if you don't want to wear swim trunks, speedo it up, Marky.
1: It's his yard.
2: Let me just say I'm glad he's not my neighbor. And if he invited me to swim in that pool, I would not. Considering he's there in all his glory. But...
1: It's chlorine. I mean, it's the same thing like wearing clothes.
2: Oh,
1: you're still in the water.
2: This just gives me the...
1: You really haven't... You really haven't skinny dipped since
2: you were
1: a teenager. Oh, of
2: course I have. Well, no. No, I was totally a teenager, yeah.
1: Oh, my God. You got to live a little. Come on.
2: I'm just glad he's not my neighbor, but yeah.
1: I wish he was my neighbor.
2: Oh, okay.
1: Because he would invite me over
2: to the
1: pool.
2: You guys would bond
1: over
2: this.
1: I would jump in.
2: Oh, okay.
1: I'm not swimming naked with him.
2: Oh, okay.
1: I'm clothed if I'm going to Mark's place. Let's just be perfectly clear. But he sounds like a cool neighbor.
2: Okay.
1: Just leave him the man alone. He wants to enjoy his heated pool. All right, give us a call. 812-491-9468. You can text in 82474. Do you have any advice for Mark? Or do you have any opinions about Mark just having no clothes in his own household property? Like, what should he do? It's Hot 96.
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1: Things are getting expensive these days, and sometimes you just need to stop buying it.
2: No doubt.
1: Do you really even need it if you think about it? It's Clay and McKenzie here in the Hot 96 Morning Show, and one thing that I've noticed that I've stopped doing a lot is buying dumb things.
2: That's good.
1: Just like junk.
2: Right.
1: Just junk.
2: That just sits around your house.
1: Yeah.
2: Takes up space.
1: And it usually has come from like the TikTok store.
2: Very that.
1: I'll admit, There's been things that I've bought on there that I bought and then I haven't used it in a while. And I'm just like, why did I buy this?
2: Yeah, that's my Amazon cart for sure.
1: Right. Thankfully, it's not been like super expensive stuff, but also like, why did I waste my money on it?
2: Yeah.
1: There are some people that are not buying clothes from big brand stores anymore. We're going thrifting now.
2: Yes, or shop local. Yeah,
1: absolutely.
2: For sure.
1: Absolutely. You know, thrifting is great. I mean,
2: so much fun.
1: One, it's cheap. Two, it's just stuff that you haven't worn, but you're like, I could actually look good.
2: Yeah,
1: with this.
2: There's like a thrill.
1: There's a thrill.
2: You know what I mean? Because it's like, ooh, hidden gem.
1: Right, and that's why I have to stay away.
2: No, for sure.
1: I'll just buy all the things, and I don't want to. I actually haven't done this in a while, but I want to again.
2: Oh, yeah?
1: So it's like the opposite of what we're talking
2: about. Yeah, right, yeah.
1: Breakfast cereal.
2: Mmm.
1: I know I used to buy it.
2: But that's not super expensive, right?
1: It's
2: compared
1: not.
2: To like going out to
1: I
2: eat
1: mean,
2: for breakfast.
1: In comparison from what it used to be, it is a little expensive, but...
2: But, like, as opposed to going out for breakfast.
1: Right. I will admit I had stopped buying cereal for a long time.
2: Yeah.
1: And I was just like, I'm an adult now. I'll make eggs and bacon every morning. And that's what I've done. And there was...
2: Cereal's so good.
1: There was a point where I actually bought some cereal. And I was like, man, I kind of miss this. It's so quick and easy.
2: Yeah, for sure.
1: It's easy stuff.
2: Less mess.
1: Right. We're talking about things that people have stopped buying and don't really miss. What about you, McKenzie?
2: Yeah, so if y'all didn't know me before like a year ago, I was bougie.
1: Very.
2: I still am. But no, for real, listen to this. So I used to have fake hair extensions and fake eyelashes.
1: Yeah.
2: And I looked good. Okay.
1: Past tense.
2: It was. No, I've glowed up. I look better now. I promise. No, but seriously, that stuff was so expensive.
1: Oh, I bet.
2: And I just made it work because I was like, how can I live without this? I can't live without my eyelashes. I mean, you're talking like $100, $150 a month.
1: Eyelashes?
2: Yes. Hair was worse.
1: What?
2: Hair was worse.
1: $100 for eyelashes?
2: Yes, Clay.
1: What's wrong with
2: you? If you go get them done, I'm not talking about like my girls. No, I'm not talking about like strip lashes. You can buy at like the drugstore. I'm talking like you actually go get lash extensions. Clay, you have no idea. You have no idea how much I used to spend.
1: What are you
2: doing? I used to pop out.
1: Girl.
2: But now I'm better. I've embraced the all natural.
1: Okay.
2: So I have my own real hair and my own real eyelashes. Yeah.
1: She came to an epiphany.
2: I guess.
1: No more buying this stuff. You realize you have real eyelashes, right?
2: I know, but you just look so much better when they're full.
1: Okay.
2: Yeah.
1: All right.
2: Boys don't get it.
1: We don't. We never will. We don't want to. All right. Well, go ahead and text in 82474. Let us know things that you have stopped buying that you don't really need anymore. But coming up, I want to talk more about stuff we shouldn't have to pay for.
2: Ooh.
1: We'll get into that up next on Hot 96. Put together that dresser. We've got some baby clothes already. Like,
2: nice.
1: First of all, this baby is just going to be
2: pressed.
1: Oh, I'm already spoiled. Not even alive yet.
2: That's
1: crazy. Hasn't even been born yet. And this is the most spoiled little baby you've ever seen.
2: Good.
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1: I'll just start off by saying this. I proposed out in Owensboro right next to the river.
2: So pretty.
1: It was a pretty setting, and I wouldn't do it over again. I felt
2: you
1: like
2: wouldn't
1: that
2: change
1: was,
2: anything about
1: that
2: it.
1: It was a great place to do that. It's Clay and McKenzie here on the Hot 96 Morning Show, and I found a survey that shows where the most successful marriage proposals happen.
2: Okay.
1: So I want you to try to guess.
2: Okay.
1: And tell me, where do you think the most successful marriage proposals happen?
2: So, yeah, I think beautiful scenery, right? And if you're saying most successful marriages, so marriages that have worked out, so it needs to be something special, like the guy or the person that's proposing is going out of their way to plan something significant that you remember, and you probably take the pictures. So what is, like, very, I don't want to say, like, touristy, you know? But I'm thinking, like, not cliche. I want to say, like, Paris. Mm. The city of love, right?
1: Okay.
2: And then the beach. Mm. I think people get proposed to on the beach.
1: Choice. That's true.
2: Like somewhere tropical.
1: So the number one place that is the most successful marriage proposal location?
2: Mm-hmm.
1: In the house.
2: Get out. I was thinking that, but I would think that was the least successful.
1: No, it's the most.
2: I guess because maybe, like, oh, you built this home together. You're building a life together. Yada, yada, yada. Whatever. Not special. If Tyler does that, I'm going to punt the ring and say no.
1: You say no, but that's the most successful marriage proposal location.
2: I don't care. That's dumb.
1: Wow.
2: That's not special. You wouldn't have done that. You went to Owensboro, a pretty riverfront.
1: She better have said yes if I did.
2: I would say, hey, try again.
1: Honey, bless your heart. Let's go somewhere else. You ask that same question.
2: I would say try again.
1: Try again, bud. Well, yeah, in-home is the most successful marriage proposal location.
2: Y'all are weird.
1: Followed by the outdoors.
2: Okay.
1: Somewhere outdoors.
2: Scenery, yeah. Right.
1: The beach.
2: Okay, I was on par, yes.
1: Yeah. A restaurant.
2: Okay. Remember, people are always like, in the movies, you see them like put it in somebody's food and then they almost eat it or whatever. So
1: yeah, true.
2: I feel like that's cliche.
1: Oh my God, it's at the bottom of my wine. My God.
2: Don't do that.
1: Love it. The mountains was also on this list.
2: I thought maybe, yeah, because that's also very, very beautiful, kind of like the beach.
1: I mean, if you're at the mountains, you better have a photographer with you.
2: Oh, totally.
1: If you're doing that.
2: That's like breathtaking.
1: Right. I had my best friend videotape when I proposed to Katie.
2: Good.
1: There was such a beautiful green glow from the Ohio River behind us.
2: I love that for you.
1: Oh, it was
2: gorgeous.
1: Hot. So hot. So we want to know. Because actually, you know what? Now that I think about it, my dad actually proposed to my stepmom in my grandparents' house. So I guess that counts as an in-home proposal.
2: Yeah, you're right.
1: I got to ask mom where my stepdad Bill
2: proposed. Yeah, I'd like to know.
1: I think they just kind of talked about it, and I don't know if there was like a proposal or not. Yeah, I don't know.
2: It just depends on the couple, right?
1: It does. It sure does. All right, text in 82474. Text us the location where you proposed, and we want to see if it aligns with any of the lists that we just had. And, you know, if it doesn't, that's great, too, because I want to see where else people have proposed.
2: Yeah.
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1: Hot 96, what are your thoughts on this dilemma?
2: All right, I'm a police officer in Kentucky, so give that context first. But sure. It sounds like the neighbor is harassing the police contact. If it's been more than three times that they've called police on him, he probably has a good claim, and he needs to go file a claim through the county attorney's office for harassment.
1: Okay.
2: Nothing on his property that he's doing is wrong, so sounds like the neighbors are kind of using the police to harass him, and I think he's got a good claim for it.
1: Right, and I don't know if the police understand, like, the same address that they keep going back to, but if they know that it's the neighbor doing that, could they do that themselves?
2: Yeah, I mean, if it's something that they could get records of all the times the police have been called to his address, he can take that with him. And then he just goes to their county attorney, wherever he lives, and then he presses charges against the neighbor for harassment.
1: Right. Gotcha. I mean, hopefully he's written down the times that they've come over to talk to him, but, I mean, if he's in his own backyard and he's got a fence, he's all good, right?
2: Yeah, he doesn't have any problem doing any of that as long as he's not exposing himself to the public.
1: Right, yeah.
2: And
1: I mean,
2: all
1: that's...
2: All he needs to do is go to their police department or whoever's been responding to his house and request a record of all the times they've shown up.
1: Right. Solo skinny dipping just fine, but when it's the public that gets to see all that stuff, that's when it's the problem.
2: Exactly.
1: Oh, well, I appreciate you calling in. Like, we appreciate the law side of things, so you might have a case to build up.
2: Hopefully they've explained this to him already, but you just never know.
1: You never know. I mean, I don't know where this is at, but hopefully they get it all figured out. But, hey, I appreciate the phone call. Thank you so much.
2: Not a problem. Good luck tomorrow.
1: Appreciate it. Hey, have a great rest of your day.
2: You too.
1: Thank you. Bye-bye. I put together that dresser. We've got some baby clothes already. Like,
3: nice.
1: First of all, this baby is just going to be
3: spoiled.
1: Oh, I'm already spoiled. Not even alive yet.
3: I love a spoiled
1: That's crazy.
3: Baby girl.
1: Hasn't even been born yet. And this is the most spoiled little baby you've ever seen.
3: Good.
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0: how uplifting and inspiring you've been for me for all this time. 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
1: So earlier we were talking about things that we have stopped buying completely because we just realized that we don't really need them as much as we think we do. Clay and McKenzie here in the Hot 96 Morning Show. And now we want to talk about things that we shouldn't have to pay for. And one thing that comes to mind is that new I-69 extension that is coming.
2: Oh, I just saw that on Facebook.
1: Right. It's going to connect to I-69 on the Indiana side that will extend down into Kentucky, crosses over the Ohio River.
2: Yes.
1: And then, you know, connects to whatever road they're connecting that to. However, they're going to put a toll on that bridge.
2: Yep, that's what I saw.
1: And I don't like that because we've already got to pay taxes for it anyway.
2: Yeah, I live here, and I'm just trying to get to and fro, okay?
1: It's going
2: to
1: be like $3 and some change if you're in your car and you have
2: every time
1: a membership.
2: Oh.
1: If you don't have a, like, it's like membership card, whatever. You have to have like a prepaid card kind of thing.
2: This is a bunch of.
1: But if you don't have that, it's a little more. Semis.
2: Every time.
1: Yes, every time. Semis will be more expensive. It's like $15 to $18 more.
2: Where is this at again?
1: The I-69 extension that is coming soon to drivers near you.
2: I'm going to avoid that at all costs. Like, I'm
1: that's
2: mad.
1: That's what everyone is saying.
2: Okay.
1: Like, why do we need to cross this bridge that
2: much? I live here, bro.
1: Do they realize that the traffic for the twin bridges is going to be even worse now?
2: I'm annoyed.
1: Everyone's going to avoid the big bridge.
2: Yeah, I'm not paying $3, and that's the membership price. So
1: yes.
2: What? It's probably like $5 if you don't have that.
1: Probably.
2: Every time I cross it?
1: Yup.
2: Nah.
1: Yup.
2: Miss me with that.
1: That's one thing I don't think we need to pay for as a society.
2: Ooh.
1: State taxes probably have paid for that. Why do we have to pay for even more of it now?
2: Mm-mm-mm.
1: I don't think we need to pay for more glasses after we pay for the first pair.
2: Oh.
1: Like if we have to upgrade our...
2: Yeah.
1: Our...
2: Lenses. Yeah.
1: Yeah, I was...
2: No, you're good.
1: The word was escaping me.
2: Yeah.
1: It's so early.
2: It is.
1: If we have to get more glasses, I feel like we shouldn't have to pay for the second pair.
2: Like, dude, I already can't see.
1: Right.
2: So.
1: This is a necessary need, right?
2: Come on. Yeah.
1: Yeah. Like, think about it. If you go in for, like, a...
2: An exam?
1: Not an exam. Like, let's say you go to a pharmacy and you have to get, like, a prescription. You have to pay for the prescription.
2: Yes.
1: But you don't have to pay for the refill.
2: Oh.
1: That's kind of how I feel about glasses.
2: No fair.
1: Or contacts.
2: I get where you're going with this. Yeah.
1: Because I wear contacts and, you know, we have to pay for them every single time.
2: Yeah.
1: Plus, we get them.
2: Being blind without them, plus having to put them in.
1: Listen, if I didn't have contacts or glasses, I would pretty much be blind.
2: It's all bad.
1: Do you want this out on the Lloyd Expressway?
2: Right.
1: Because there's people out there with perfect vision that can't drive. Throw me out there with nothing. And that's what you'll get. You should actually pay me to wear contacts.
2: To wear, yeah.
1: Just saying.
2: I'm a liability.
1: Exactly. You don't want this out here. I'm a danger to society. All right, text in 82474. You can also call 812-491-9468. What are some things that we shouldn't have to pay for, but we have to? 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
2: We're going to steal another jerk or justified from our Facebook page because this is getting a lot of traction, so I want to bring it to air. And this comes from Maria. And so Maria says, I'm in a fight with my boyfriend right now, so I thought I would ask you guys for some advice.
3: Sure.
2: I was looking at his phone the other day, and I'm not in his favorites.
3: Oh.
2: So when I confronted him about it, he said he hasn't even changed his favorites in over 5 years, which must be true because his ex-wife is in his favorites, which totally infuriates me. He's got 10 people in his favorites, most of which he never talks to. He talks to me at least 3 times a day. Why does he have his mother in there, who he talks to once a week? Also, he has his ex-wife only text, and it's usually about stuff with his son who lives with her.
3: Right,
2: We've been together for over a year, and I'm not in his favorites. I feel so hurt by this. He says that I'm overreacting and will put me in. I told him I want him to take his ex out and put me in. Am I being a jerk here? I feel like this is totally justified, and he's making me feel like I'm being crazy. Thanks for any help you can give me.
3: Wow.
2: Your thoughts, Mackenzie, before I give mine.
3: Okay, so I am going to say he's a man and he doesn't think about these types of things. Like, if I went through Tyler's phone, I have no clue. I don't even think he would know what a favorite is or to put me as his favorite.
2: He would specifically pick out people that he thinks are favorites. He wouldn't go through a list that's in the phone. He would like, well, like my mom, like my dad, I like you, obviously.
3: Yeah, exactly. So I'm just saying, don't think so much into it that it was intentional, because I don't think it was intentional.
2: Oh, we're beyond that.
3: Yeah, I think she thinks it's intentional. But Maria, I don't think it's intentional. I think, especially if, like, he's got people that he hasn't talked to in a long time, he really probably has not updated it. But I don't think you're in the wrong for saying, you know, we're in a committed relationship. If you ever need me, quickly, emergency, SOS, like, I want to be someone in your favorites that you can get to ASAP. I don't think you're in the wrong for asking for that. But I'm just saying, I don't think you should be hurt like he did this intentionally. I don't think he did it intentionally. I don't know who my favorites are. I would have to go look, to be honest.
2: I'd have to look at mine,
3: too. So I think it's more of, like, an oversight than intentionally putting his ex-wife. They do have to communicate because they're co-parenting, and it seems like she's okay with that, which she should be. That's cool, whatever. But I don't think you're in the wrong for saying, I need to be on your favorites list.
2: I'll say this. Whenever you go to, if you got an iPhone and you go to the call list, I guess.
3: Yeah.
2: And it brings it up and favorites is on the far left.
3: I have none.
2: That little star. You got none.
3: I have none. See, I'm bad.
2: I've got my mom. I've got my dad. My brother's still in there.
3: Oh, my mom is on mine too.
2: I've got my cousin. I've got all my uncles, my grandmother. And for some reason, I got Katie in there. Don't worry. I've got Katie in there. I've got an old boss still in here.
3: Funny.
2: And my former eye doctor. Not my current, my former eye doctor.
3: And, like, not your doctor. Yeah. Your eye doctor.
2: So I haven't changed this in a while. Probably need to. But let me put fuel to the fire here.
3: Oh, do it.
2: Obviously, he uses his phone. He can see that little star on the left, and he should have put you in his favorites. He didn't.
3: Oh.
2: And maybe that's a red flag. Maybe you should talk to him more about it. Maybe you should say, or even better, you go through his phone again without his permission, like you already did, and put yourself in favorites. That way, it's done and over with, and you don't have to deal with the problem.
3: Yeah, whatever. See,
2: fixed it for both of you.
3: There you go, girl.
2: He won't care, and then now you don't have to worry.
3: Yeah, take it into your own hands.
2: Exactly. You already had, so why not do it again? But maybe you listening have a better opinion or better advice to take.
3: Sure.
2: Give us a call, 812-491-9468. You can also text in 82474. Maria says that her boyfriend has not added her to his favorites list on his phone.
3: Mm-mm-mm.
2: He hasn't touched his favorites in over 5 years, so obviously she should be upset, right? Or wrong. It's Hot 96. Put together that dresser. We've got some baby clothes already. Like,
3: nice.
2: First of all, this baby is just going to
3: be spoiled.
2: Already spoiled. Not even live yet.
3: I love a spoiled baby girl.
2: That's crazy. Hasn't even been born yet, and this is the most spoiled little baby you've ever seen.
3: Good.

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1: Mackenzie, this is breaking news to you, but we've got a pothole problem out here.
2: Oh, yeah, definitely not breaking news because...
1: Oh, you do?
2: Isn't that normal in Evansville?
1: It is in Evansville, but I'm talking about Owensboro now.
2: Ooh.
1: It's Clay and Mackenzie here on the Hot 96 Morning Show. Obviously, if you drive through Indiana, you have hit some potholes because that's part of it.
2: It's inevitable.
1: It's part of the Indiana experience. You're welcome. We have basketball, corn, and potholes.
2: Mm-hmm.
1: And traffic cones.
2: All of that.
1: The state flower.
2: True.
1: Beautiful. They always bloom in the spring. But Owensboro now has a pothole problem.
2: That sucks.
1: It does suck.
2: I say that sucks from experience.
1: Yes. Welcome to it. So the Public Works Department in Owensboro, they are kicking off their annual spring pothole blitz.
2: Oh, fun.
1: So they fix potholes every single spring.
2: Okay.
1: Must be nice.
2: Should we be doing that?
1: I would assume we should, but...
2: And I love that it's like this whole campaign is an event. Like, we should be excited.
1: Yes.
2: Let's
1: absolutely.
2: Blitz it out.
1: Shout out to Owensboro for covering up the holes in the middle of the road.
2: Yeah, appreciate it.
1: Right. That way it's a little smoother of a drive. So apparently, if you are a resident in Owensboro, you're just passing through, you can report them to City Action. You can email them. You can give them a call or go online and let them know where exactly that is. Is there anything like that in Evansville?
2: See, and that's a problem, is whoever we would be sending and reporting these to, they would be so overwhelmed by how many potholes exist in Evansville city limits and beyond. They would not even be able to keep it straight.
1: Right. My drive home to work, because I only live 10 minutes away from the station.
2: Yeah.
1: And my drive home from work, whenever I get off the Lloyd, like, that's when I hit the most potholes.
2: It's all bad.
1: It's all bad.
2: Yeah.
1: When the Artemis II went around the moon and they took pictures, I'm like, wow, that is so smooth up there. I can't believe that. I wish my road was like that.
2: Can't relate to being in space.
1: No, but, you know, the surface of the moon, pretty smooth.
2: Hey, Owensboro
1: to these streets.
2: Might be on to something.
1: They are, and they're trying to make it look good out there.
2: They're fixer-uppers.
1: They are. You got the riverfront looking really good, and now the roads that take you there looking pretty good.
2: All right, Evansville, let's go.
1: I'm going to have to buy a Jeep or something to just get through this.
2: Call 812 pothole, and
1: that's what you got to do.
2: And we'll fix it up.
1: I'm sure someone's got that phone.
2: That phone will ring off the hook.
1: Right. Well, it's a 270 number, so
2: 270
1: pothole.
2: There we go. That works.
1: But if we do have something in Evansville, text in 82474. Let us know, because I've got a laundry list of streets that I could report that would definitely need some filling in.
2: Uh-huh.
1: But, you know, good for you, Owensboro. Shout out to you. 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

0: 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Like,
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1: brass.
0: Already spoiled, not even alive yet.
1: I love a spoiled baby girl. That's crazy.
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1: Good.
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15: Partly sunny skies today. A little warmer. Highs up to 87. Winds gusting generally up to 20 to 25 miles an hour, especially during the afternoon. So we'll be breezy. Partly cloudy early tonight. Lows down to 68. Then more clouds late. Not as cool as it has been. Saturday, a cloud deck in early. A spotty sprinkle is possible. Otherwise, mostly sunny. Hotter on Saturday with a high of 90. Mostly cloudy Saturday night. Lows will dip to 73. And then Sunday, mostly cloudy, some sun, scattered showers and thunderstorms. The overall severe weather threat is low. Highs will be in the upper 80s. This is meteorologist Byron Douglas on Hot 96.

0: 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What's on your radar?
1: It should be written in the rules of life that as a child, you should make a blanket fort. Even if you're an adult, because a group of Nevada high school students have broken a Guinness World Record for using a classic kid activity like building said blanket fort. The largest one ever. It covered 14,100 square feet. That's bigger than most homes. And since, you know, Guinness World Records has strict rules, they include that there has to be no gaps in the fort larger than an inch. The sheets all had to touch the ground, and the inside had to be spacious enough for a person to comfortably sit. So word got around. Volunteers and sponsors for Las Vegas Grand Prix, Atlas Crane, Foster Kinship, and a few others pitched in to help set the record. This is spectacular. There is video. Text radar to 82474 to see it. My goodness. Now I want to make a blanket fort. It's Hot 96.

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0: You don't really need it, but you want it anyway. 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
1: Always finding some treasures on Facebook Marketplace. And with a 60-mile radius around the Tri-State, we have some gold here on Marketplace. Maybe not actual gold. Sometimes you will find actual gold. But today, just in general, we got some gold.
2: You are speaking very highly of these items, and they are never treasure.
1: They are treasure to somebody.
2: To you.
1: They are treasure to somebody. So we will start with what I found first.
2: Okay.
1: McDonald's towel thingy is what they have it
2: are
1: listed as.
2: Are you joking?
1: As. McDonald's towel thingy.
2: So I'm not going to say I don't talk like this, because if I can't think of the word, I'm going to say thingy. But I would not. I would do a little bit more research before posting on Facebook and literally using the word thingy.
1: It's coming out of Madisonville, Kentucky. Does that help?
2: I guess.
1: All right. Shout out
2: and
1: Madisonville.
2: And like, towel? Why is McDonald's giving away towels? Like, what?
1: I don't know if it's actual towels. I think,
2: It's a thingy. So really, how am I supposed to take an educated guess on something called a thingy?
1: Yeah, I'm assuming this is probably for, like, shop towels, maybe. Or, okay. I don't know what McDonald's used them for. Condition says used, good, great for blue shop towels in a garage. Wow. I don't know exactly what McDonald's did with these back in the day, but how much do you think a McDonald's towel thingy could be for someone in Madison?
2: Yeah, whatever. Let's go $40.
1: Ooh, you're close. It's $50.
2: Okay, yeah. So how in God's name was I supposed to know what that was? But I was within $10.
1: I don't know. I don't know what, again, I don't know where I've seen this in a McDonald's before, but apparently they might have had them.
2: Dude, you could have said dispenser. You could have said container.
1: Could have.
2: Like thingy.
1: Thingy. Towel thingy. It's, you know, it's red in design. It's got the arch on the front, the arches.
2: Yeah.
1: And the very top of it has the hole that you pull the towel thingies out of.
2: The thingies. Yeah, absolutely.
1: Yes.
2: Okay.
1: $50.
2: Great.
1: Not too bad. All right. Our second item, a 6-seat team bench.
2: Okay.
1: And it's, you know, one of those collapsible chairs.
2: Nice.
1: Lawn chairs, but it's 6 people.
2: Okay. I literally saw my little brother and sister play soccer. And somebody had this for their team, and it was super cute. And I was like, oh, genius.
1: Right. It's used in fair condition. 6-seat accordion-style bench seat. Heavy wear, but plenty of life left for rough kids. Perfect for team bench at soccer games. Pick up on the east side of Evansville.
2: Cool. Maybe this is the one that I saw. Let's go. Ugh, they said it's used.
1: Still a little bit of life left. But
2: 90?
1: Oh, you're shooting way too far.
2: Really?
1: $20 for this one.
2: Oh, why did I? Okay, yeah. I thought it was a little nicer than that.
1: But a 6-seater.
2: Well, you think, like, if you go buy a lawn chair, those aren't $20. So I thought, like, 6 of them next to each other, you know?
1: Yeah.
2: Add it up.
1: You'd think, but nope. Accordion style, I mean, that just, you can take this anywhere.
2: I was going to say, what a deal. $20?
1: You can take this.
2: Say less.
1: This won't be up for much longer, I guarantee you. All right, and our final item, a cheeseburger costume.
2: All right. With the McDonald's theme.
1: Right? We're just going cheeseburgers all day long. So the costume obviously looks exactly like a cheeseburger.
2: Great.
1: From the side angle of the picture.
2: Okay.
1: What it is. So you've got the beef patty, you've got the cheese, pickles, onions, tomato, lettuce, all in a sesame seed bun.
2: Yeah.
1: I'm guessing the legs and arms come out of it, and then the top. It almost looks like it's like worn like a harness kind of a thing.
2: Okay.
1: Maybe overall kind of look.
2: Okay, I'm with you.
1: But not too expensive.
2: Okay, I didn't think so.
1: Used like new, so it's good condition.
2: Okay, love that.
1: Being sold here in Evansville, what do you think this is worth?
2: Let's go $30.
1: $7.
2: What
1: for
2: a deal!
1: A cheeseburger.
2: What a deal. And hey, like, actually, it looked in really good condition.
1: It's in great condition.
2: So if you have an occasion to wear this cheeseburger.
1: Cheeseburger picnic
2: party. $7.
1: That's a steal right there.
2: There you go.
1: A steal. I'm telling you, so many good things being sold on Marketplace.

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1: 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Good morning to you, Anita.
2: Good morning.
1: We are excited about WC Handy Blues Festival. It's one of the most favorite, loved events in the tri-state, and the best part is it's free.
2: Yes, it's free. It's free, and it's in the park, and we hope for good weather. It's our 35th anniversary, so we're really excited this year. We're always excited, but especially excited this year.
1: For sure. And it's 4 days long. If no one knows exactly what WC Blues and Barbecue Festival is, it's just 4 days of just nonstop food, fun, music, and all-around good times in downtown Henderson.
2: It is. It starts on June 17th on Wednesday, and it goes all the way through Saturday, the 20th. We have great music lined up. We start at 5 o'clock on Wednesday, and music runs until probably 11 o'clock on Saturday night.
1: Whenever they feel like stopping.
2: Yeah. Went a little later last year because we had a big, huge rainstorm that came through and delayed us a little bit. But, people bring their chairs, set them up in the park, and

0: sometimes just leave them there for 4 days and come back to their spot. But yeah, we have a great time. 30,000 people we have sometimes come through the park that for 4 days. And Henderson's a great community. They're very supportive. We have a great community support. Like, it's our 35th anniversary.
1: Right.
0: And we have our presenting sponsor, Stockyards Bank, this year, which was Field & Main, and they've been a sponsor with us for a long time. And we have Jayco Homes is our stage sponsor. They started with us last year, so we're happy to have them back. So we have some great community support, and we couldn't do it without them, because that's what it takes to do such a great event. And for 35 years, we've been doing it. And
1: right.
0: It's all community and volunteer supported. So.
1: And that's what makes it one of the best events in the tri-state. It's community event, and it feels like not only Henderson is part of it, but it feels like the rest of the tri-state gets involved too. And it's, like I said, one of the biggest free concert events that you'll find in America. And that's like the best part, is it's free. You can just walk in and just enjoy the music. You get to enjoy the food that's there. And we got to talk about the food, because this is food like you probably won't find anywhere else in the country.
0: Well, I don't have a list of the food vendors from our food people, but I think we have a few new ones this year.
1: Cool.
0: There's probably somewhere around 17 or 19, mm-hmm. 20 different food vendors that'll be set up. Those will be up on Wednesday night, Friday, and Saturday. On Thursday, we have our Zydeco night.
1: Oh, we love that.
0: Which is always fun. And we have red beans and rice and sausage and all the fixins. That'll be set up in the park in a tent. And that starts, I believe, at 5 o'clock. They'll start serving that. And the music starts at 5:30. And that's always a big, fun party in the park that night. So everything's
1: ready to go.
0: Anything goes on Thursday night.
1: Absolutely. For anyone that doesn't know what Zydeco influence is, it's like the Creole, Cajun kind of mix. It goes for music and food. So you're getting a little bit of the blues, Cajun style with music and, of course, with the food as well. Like the red beans and rice that you just mentioned.
0: Oh, yes.
1: You have to get that. It's just absolutely delicious. And you just get real ingrained in that Louisiana kind of style whenever you get both that music and that food together.
0: Oh, yeah.
1: It's always a good time.
0: It is. And they come down. We have Dwayne Dobsey and the Zydeco Hellraisers is our headliner that night. And he gets down off the stage and he comes through the crowd.
1: Yeah.
0: And they'll have a little line of people dancing behind him. And it's, again, like I said, it's just a big party in the park. And people will dress in crazy...
1: all kinds of
0: crazy, crazy stuff. And some of our volunteers will do that too. So it's, again, everybody really gets into that. And it's a very fun night. People look forward to that.
1: Oh, we are definitely looking forward to it. And it's going to be in Henderson, as always, downtown Henderson, in the park. WC Handy Blues and Barbecue Festival, June 17th through the 20th. And more info can be found at handyblues.org on their website. Anita, thank you so much for coming in. We are absolutely looking forward to it, as always, and we are so ready to get down with some music and some food out there.
0: Great. Well, we look forward to seeing everybody in the park in Henderson.
1: All right. Thanks, Anita.
0: Thank you.

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1: Text dog to 82474 and you can meet our Hot Dog of the Week. And this week it is brought into us by It Takes a Village. We have Christine back in studio. Good morning, Christine.
2: Good morning.
1: And we have a fun, energetic puppy in studio right now. Who is this?
2: This is Barney. Barney is a one-year-old lab mix that we got from our Spencer County location.
1: And he just loves life. He loves life.
2: He definitely does. He is a very, very sweet boy. He's actually, like, obsessed with kids. We took him to an event over at Bubba 33's a few weeks ago. And he will call for the children.
1: He will call for them.
2: Yes, yes. Anytime they got close to him, he was just like, please pet me. Yeah. Like, just screaming for them.
1: Aw, and how could you say no to these pretty eyes here. So sweet.
2: Yeah, big brown puppy eyes for sure.
1: And one funny thing about this dog is whenever I just met him here in the lobby earlier, well, you find the right spot on the dog and they'll kick their leg up, but his whole body just gives that little shiver before he starts kicking his leg. It's the funniest thing. And he's just a dog that really deserves a great home. You can tell when you meet him. And he's just going to be the best friend to somebody's family. And it could be yours. Again, you can text dog to 82474. You can get a picture of him, see what he looks like. And you can also get some information on how to possibly adopt or foster. But Barney, he just seems like a great dog.
2: He's great. He's good with other dogs. Like I said, he's great with kids.
1: Yeah.
2: He does need to be one that's contained. He was a stray in Spencer County, so right. He does need to be contained. But, man, you get him running in the yard playing ball, he is all down for it.
1: Wear him out. Wear him out. Hopefully he got a big yard, and he just needs a little energy taken out, and he'll be just fine, and he'll probably be laying down and, you know, cuddling up to you, no problem. Mm-hmm. But, again, if you'd like to see Barney, get to meet him, you can text dog to 82474. Real quick, how does the adoption process work with you guys?
2: So with us, you just visit us at itvrescue.org to fill out the adoption application. And then once you get approved, or even before you get approved, you can come into the rescue to start checking out the animals. Your application can, like if you apply for Barney, say somebody else gets him, your application can still be used for an animal at the Owensboro location or the Spencer County location. You know, it goes across the network.
1: Right.
2: But right now we do have that adoption special until June 6th. So
1: perfect. There you go.
2: $15.
1: Nice. Save you a little bit of money. So again, one more time, text dog to 82474. Get some information on Barney here and you can get some links on, It Takes a Village website and their Facebook page as well. Keep up with their Facebook because they're always posting and there's always new information being out there. But Christine, thank you so much for bringing them today. We appreciate it.
2: Thank you.
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10: Partly sunny skies today, a little warmer, highs up to 87, winds gusting generally up to 20 to 25 miles an hour, especially during the afternoon, so we'll be breezy. Partly cloudy early tonight, lows down to 68, and then more clouds late, not as cool as it has been. Saturday, a cloud deck in early. A spotty sprinkle is possible. Otherwise, mostly sunny, hotter on Saturday with a high of 90. Mostly cloudy Saturday night. Lows will dip to 73. And then Sunday, mostly cloudy, some sun. Scattered showers and thunderstorms. The overall severe weather threat is low. Highs will be in the upper 80s. This is meteorologist Byron Douglas on Hot 96.

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2: TGIF, we made it to Friday. Pat yourself on the back. We did it. It's Clay here. Thank you so much for listening in today. Beyonce is being added to Forbes' annual list of the richest self-made women. And yesterday, the publication announced that Beyonce made the cut for the first time, estimating her net worth at $1 billion. The singer is ranked at number 39 on the list, and this puts her at a tie with Rihanna, whose net worth is also an estimated $1 billion. They're 16 spots behind Taylor Swift, who's worth an estimated $2 billion. Woo! A lot of cash. Yesterday, Texas beat Texas Tech in the Women's College World Series Championship Finals in Game 2. And Texas Tech was leading the way 1-0, starting in the third inning. And then eventually, in the fifth inning, Texas rallied to bring it up to 2-1. And then in the seventh inning, Texas turned it back on, scoring two more runs. And Texas Tech just could not compete in the end. And the final tally was 4-1. And congratulations to Texas. A little upsetting because we had a local athlete at Texas Tech. Could not pull through. But you know what? Still incredible season for sure. And finally, Saturday marks the 82nd anniversary of the D-Day invasion at Normandy. And to commemorate the event, the LST 325 in Evansville is offering you a chance to experience its history up close. Out of the 200 LSTs at the invasion, the LST 325 here in Evansville is the only one that still sails. And organizers say anyone showing up this weekend will receive half-price admission. You must use the code word OVERLORD when purchasing tickets and be able to explain the significance of the word. Look it up. Those are the three things you need to know to start your day. Have a great Friday. It's Hot 96.

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4: We love to end the week with great news stories that maybe you missed because everything else is just filled up with the bad news, but we're over it. The end of the week should be on a positive note, so let's go through some nice news stories that we might have missed. We'll go out to Colorado. A wedding ceremony out there included a surprise moment when the bride, Amber McConkie, walked down the aisle after spending the last 2 years using a wheelchair because of multiple sclerosis.
1: Oh my gosh.
4: She was diagnosed with MS in 2015, prepared for the ceremony through physical therapy to help rebuild her ability to walk. And the bride later stood again for the couple's first dance and said she plans to continue physical therapy while working towards walking independently again.
1: That is incredible. You talk about waterworks at a wedding. Like, I'm worried about being emotional at my wedding. If something like that happened, it's over. Like, everyone's crying.
4: Oh, yeah. Even dudes are crying.
1: Yeah.
4: That's so sweet.
1: It's so special.
4: We love that. Congratulations to you, Amber. And out in Long Island, a woman recently donated a kidney to her former fifth grade teacher after reconnecting with him years after a difficult student-teacher relationship.
1: Wow.
4: So Montana Miller decided to get tested after seeing Mitchell Grosky, his social media request for a kidney donor, and learned in December that she was actually a match for the 74-year-old who was in the final stages of kidney disease. So not a lot of time left for the poor guy.
1: Yeah.
4: And the transplant surgery was performed successfully last month at UMass Memorial Medical Center. And both Miller and Grosky are recovering.
1: Wow.
4: Very selfless. That is awesome. Very awesome. I love those news stories.
1: Yep.
4: That needed to be, like, important enough for news stations to talk about.
1: Please.
4: I love that. And finally, an Australian man stranded for a week in the mountains of Taiwan was rescued after search crews heard him playing his saxophone while they were conducting a multi-agency search operation.
1: Wow.
4: He just brought his saxophone with him?
1: Okay, but genius. Maybe he was like, okay, this could serve two purposes. One, it could, like, keep me from being bored if I'm out here doing my thing and I want to play a little saxophone. Number two, in the off chance that I get lost,
4: right,
1: it could lead people to find me.
4: You know, some people might bring a whistle just in case.
1: Yeah.
4: Because I've heard people doing that. This man brought an entire saxophone with him.
1: And was just shredding.
4: All right, let me go through the list of check things that I got to do on my list.
1: Yep.
4: All right, we got a tent. Okay, walking stick check. Compass check. Saxophone. Did I peck the saxophone? All right, check. We got it. All right, well, rescue teams located the man by drone. They supplied him with food, later searched for him on foot. After several days of difficult travel through the mountainous terrain and heavy rain.
1: My goodness.
4: Basically survived by drinking rainwater, sheltering in a cave, and then playing his saxophone. I love it. That's awesome.
1: That's fantastic.
4: That is awesome.
1: Thumbs up.
4: Well, good for him, but doubt he ever goes back after that.
1: He'll play his saxophone at home.
4: Right, yeah, probably safer. Well... Of course, we have to end the week on a high note right there. So we love the good news stories. Text in 82474. If you've got any good news you'd like to share, please let us know. It's Hot 96.

0: Top 96 Morning Show and a special guest in studio this morning. Returning once again, we have the very famous Paris Stars.
1: Good morning. Good morning.
0: It's great to have you back, Paris. What have you been up to?
2: You know, I have been traveling the world or the nation as America's Bearded Queen. I've been doing all my prelims. It's crazy. I got to see Canada for the first time.
0: Right on.
2: So it's exciting.
0: Yeah.
2: A lot of exciting things happening.
0: And you've been very busy, too, apparently, because you've been working on bringing back the Pride Parade, which is coming up this Saturday.
2: Yes, it is.
0: Tomorrow, by the way. And we've got more to look forward to in June. But first, let's talk about what we can expect at the Pride Parade tomorrow. First of all, downtown Evansville, what time does this start?
2: So the parade, you know, it's going to start at noon.
0: Mm-hmm.
2: We have so many different cars and vehicles and walkers. The festival is going to begin immediately after, and you can expect to see me for my huge performance at 1:30.
0: All right. 1:30? Yeah. We got the stage, right?
2: Yes. There's a huge stage this year. We did

0: is it to plan all this out? Because I know you all like to plan it out at least a year ahead, yes, just to be sure.
1: It's definitely a year-long job, and it's not just me. It's the whole board of River City Pride. We work really hard trying to find sponsors, have a really good celebration for our community.
0: Yeah, and I feel like every single year, it just gets bigger and better.
1: It's huge. Last year, we saw 12,000 people.
0: Wow!
1: Yeah, so we are the third largest street festival in Evansville right now.
0: No kidding.
1: Yes.
0: Wow. That is impressive. And, it's so fun if you've never been to a Pride parade before, because you have anybody and everybody out on the streets just watching this parade go through. And it's just a whole, good vibes everywhere.
1: Yeah, it really is good.
0: It honestly is just good vibes all day long. And it's like the party never stops. Like, you'll start in the morning, and then it just continues on through the afternoon. Eventually, goes through the night. You'll find different people all right, let's go to this place.
1: Yeah, it's definitely fun. We're not just going to have drag. We do have bands that are going to be there as well, local bands and stuff. So there'll be a little bit for everyone.
0: Awesome. And you talked about it earlier about where you can find all this information, but before we leave it off to get back to the music, so where can we find more information to let us know what's happening for the day?
1: I would probably go to RiverCityPrideIndiana.org. The website's probably the most way to utilize that.
0: But, right.
1: Also River City Pride on Facebook.
0: Perfect. And what time does it start?
1: 12 o'clock noon.
0: 12 o'clock noon. We'll be there tomorrow. 12 o'clock noon is when it all starts. Show up a little early so you can get a nice spot on the street. And that way you can get a great view of everything that goes down in the parade. Don't go, Paris. We're going to talk about more of what we can expect in the month of June.
1: Okay, cool.
0: And we'll get back to music. But Pride Parade starts tomorrow at noon. Be there in downtown Evansville. We'll talk more about what to expect in the month of June coming up.

0: It's Hot 96 Morning Show. We're back again with our very favorite pair of stars. And we just talked about what we can expect for the Pride Parade tomorrow in downtown Evansville. But we've got a whole month of events thanks to River City Pride. Yeah, so let's talk about what we can expect after this weekend.
1: Well, actually, Sunday right after Pride, there's a really cool wrestling match with WWA, I think it is.
0: Okay.
1: But they are doing a like Pride themed wrestling match with, there's gonna be drag performers wrestling. Their professional wrestling team is gonna be there.
0: Yeah.
1: That's Sunday. But there's literally all kinds of things happening throughout the month.
0: Right.
1: Another one that I really like and super passionate about, Henderson Pride is actually having a benefit at the Farmer and Frenchman on June 7th. It's a brunch.
0: Oh, nice.
1: My entire drag family will be performing there, so that's super exciting. And we'll be raising money so they can host their Pride in Henderson.
0: Awesome. Cool. Yeah. And, like, and, you know, June being Pride Month, it's not just, you know, a one and done, you know, thing. We've got plenty of other things to get through, and we can find more information later on. We'll tell you how to do that. But after all that, like, what else can we expect for this month?
1: We have June 14th, we have a Pride drag brunch at Moe's. On June 12th, it's a Friday, there's a Pride resource fair, so you, like, local queer people can find resources, like doctors, insurance agents, like realtors, whatever it may be.
0: Yeah.
1: That, because sometimes, like, it's not always easy for queer people to go and find, like, a doctor. Like,
0: right.
1: They might not be into that, you know what I mean?
0: Yeah.
1: It's just a place where you can meet more people in the community and find things. A huge event, June 20th in Owensboro at the Convention Center. They're doing a drag bingo benefit to raise money for the new Beginning Sexual Assault Support Services Group.
0: Okay.
1: That starts at 8 a.m. or 8 p.m. at the Convention Center. That's huge. There'll be people from Chicago. We actually have someone internationally coming in to sing.
0: Nice.
1: So it's going to be a huge event.
0: Right on. And all this information can be found where?
1: You can find most of this information actually on my Facebook, because this is more exclusive to me.
0: Sure.
1: Paris Stars, or I am Paris Stars on Instagram.
0: Okay.
1: But anything with River City Pride or Pride related, we like to make a community event calendar. You can find that at rivercityprideindiana.org.
0: Perfect. And for anyone that is just now listening and maybe not doesn't know who you are, Paris Stars, you're very huge in the community, like very involved.
1: I do a thing or two.
0: A thing or two, absolutely. Yeah. You just seem like the busiest person in the tri-state, it seems. But just give us a few details on, you know, what you've been doing that has you so involved with Pride and also the community.
1: Well, my beginning with River City, I became River City Pride in 2021. Mm-hmm. That is like a drag title. I was their reigning queen. But here recently, what's kept me so busy, I won America's Bearded Queen, which is a national title.
0: Great.
1: In November. And I've been traveling. I will travel this year to 11 different prelims across the nation.
0: Mm-hmm.
1: And so far, I just got back from New York. And then we got to go to Canada after that.
0: That's
1: so
0: awesome. Really insane. And you do your own hair and makeup, too.
1: Yes.
0: It's so impressive.
1: Yeah, pretty much everything. I do have designers who make my costumes, but everything, pretty much we source ourselves.
0: Yeah.
1: Yeah.
0: It's amazing how artistic people can get with makeup. I couldn't. Really. There's no way I would be good at it.
1: I won a competition once. I made myself look like an owl, so that was really cool.
0: Awesome.
1: Yeah.
0: That's so cool. And if we want to, like, find, like, all the previous things that you've done, like, what was your Instagram again?
1: I am Paris Stars on Instagram, or just Paris Stars on Facebook.
0: And that's with a Z on Stars, right?
1: Yes.
0: Okay, that's important.
1: Yeah.
0: But we've got Paris Stars in studio. Thank you so much for coming in again and telling us all about Pride. We've got the Pride Parade tomorrow. Downtown Evansville starts at noon.
1: Yay, so
0: get a good spot. Oh, it's so
1: much fun. Don't forget your sunscreen.
0: Absolutely. Don't forget sunscreen. You don't want to be burned standing out there. But once again, you can find more information at River City Pride on their Facebook page. And you can follow Paris Stars along with her journey and all of her travels as well. But Paris, thank you so much for coming in.
1: Of course. Thank you guys for having me.

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10: 812-491-9468. 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
1: For the Holiday World tickets, we have a bracelet, a shirt, shoes, and an Apple Watch. 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
2: 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Apple Watch.
1: You are correct.
2: Right.
1: Yeah. Great way to spend a Friday as a winner. What's your name?
2: Karen.
1: All right, Karen. Well, we've got two Holiday World and Splash and Safari tickets for you, but the catch is you got to use them before the end of June. You think you can do that?
2: Yes.
1: All right. I love that answer. You're welcome, Karen. All right, we're sending you out to Holiday World in Santa Claus, Indiana. You just tell us the station that's made you a winner.
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2: Partly sunny skies today, a little warmer, highs up to 87, winds gusting generally up to 20 to 25 miles an hour, especially during the afternoon, so we'll be breezy. Partly cloudy early tonight, lows down to 68, then more clouds late, not as cool as it has been. Saturday, a cloud deck in early, a spotty sprinkle is possible, otherwise mostly sunny, hotter on Saturday with a high of 90. Mostly cloudy Saturday night, lows will dip to 73. And then Sunday, mostly cloudy, some sun, scattered showers and thunderstorms. The overall severe weather threat is low. Highs will be in the upper 80s. This is meteorologist Byron Douglas on Hot 96.

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2: TGIF, we made it to Friday. Pat yourself on the back. We did it. It's Clay here. Thank you so much for listening in today. Beyonce is being added to Forbes' annual list of the richest self-made women. And yesterday, the publication announced that Beyonce made the cut for the first time, estimating her net worth at $1 billion. The singer is ranked at number 39 on the list, and this puts her at a tie with Rihanna, whose net worth is also an estimated $1 billion. They're 16 spots behind Taylor Swift, who's worth an estimated $2 billion. Woo! A lot of cash. Yesterday, Texas beat Texas Tech in the Women's College World Series Championship Finals in Game 2. And Texas Tech was leading the way 1-0, starting in the third inning. And then eventually, in the fifth inning, Texas rallied to bring it up to 2-1. And then in the seventh inning, Texas turned it back on, scoring two more runs. And Texas Tech just could not compete in the end. And the final tally was 4-1. And congratulations to Texas. A little upsetting because we had a local athlete at Texas Tech. Could not pull through. But you know what? Still incredible season. For sure. And finally, Saturday marks the 82nd anniversary of the D-Day invasion at Normandy. And to commemorate the event, the LST 325 in Evansville is offering you a chance to experience its history up close. Out of the 200 LSTs at the invasion, the LST 325 here in Evansville is the only one that still sails. The organizers say anyone showing up this weekend will receive half-price admission. You must use the code word OVERLORD when purchasing tickets and be able to explain the significance of the word. Look it up. Those are the three things you need to know to start your day. Have a great Friday. It's Hot 96.

Kurt's working game is strong. His, not so much. Hey, Clay, could you never do that again, please? Thank you. Clay and Mackenzie in the morning on Hot 96. Disco.

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1: We've got Burnett Park Aquatic Center passes for you if you can name this noise. On day 10 now of this noise, we will eventually get this thing. But I've given away three hints to you. And what I'll do is I'm going to play this noise and then I will give those hints and then the instructions. So listen very closely. Let's go through the hints together. First one, it's not a toy. The second hint, it's an animal. And the third hint, you can find it at Mesker Park Zoo in Evansville. Okay? Listen again. Ah. 812-491-9468 is the number to call. We're going to take three callers today. If we don't get this in three callers today, we move this to next Monday. Give us a call. Can you name that noise? It's Hot 96.

0: Is it a goat?
1: It is not a goat. Good try.
0: Is it an ostrich?
1: It is not an ostrich, but good try.
2: A peacock.
1: It is not a peacock, but good guess. Oh, we almost had it. Or at least I thought we did. But you know what that means? Three calls, and now we move this to Monday. So we have a whole weekend to figure this noise out, okay? I'll play it for you again. Listen closely. You're just going to have to think about that.

0: So, Clay, I assume I am invited to the baby shower, yes?
1: Absolutely.
0: Okay, well then, I need some help. What is on your registry?
1: Great question. It's Clay McKenzie here in the Hot 96 Morning Show. We are trying to figure that out.
0: Oh, okay.
1: This is myself and Katie's first baby.
0: Right.
1: And she's due in September. It's a girl.
0: So exciting.
1: So we are trying to figure out what exactly to put on that registry. Right now, we've got some ideas, you know, the typical baby stuff.
0: Of course.
1: But is there anything else that we need that maybe you went through this, you put your registry together, and then maybe after a little while, you're like, man, I wish I had this on the registry in the beginning. That's where I'm at. I need that help. You can call us 812-491-9468. You can also text in 82474. Right now, we've got some things put together. We've got a high chair.
0: Nice.
1: Whenever it's time to have meals.
0: Definitely necessary.
1: We've got the crib.
0: Of course.
1: I actually put together a dresser. We've got a lawnmower right outside that you can hear.
0: Good morning.
1: Good morning,
0: sir.
1: Getting started early. No lawnmower for the baby. Well,
0: yeah, no.
1: Maybe that should be in the registry. I don't know.
0: No.
1: Put her to work early.
0: I don't think so.
1: But, you know, all the typical things that you would probably think for a baby are on the registry right now. However, I need the stuff that you went through and you're like, I could have used this early on. Like, what is that? Text in 82474. Let us know. I put together that dresser. We've got some baby clothes already. Like,
0: nice.
1: First of all, this baby is just going to be
0: breast.
1: Oh, I'm already spoiled. Not even alive yet.
0: I love a spoiled
1: baby
0: girl. That's
1: crazy. Hasn't even been born yet. And this is the most spoiled little baby you've ever seen.
0: Good.
1: And, oh, I had to make

0: make sure, and Katie found this, so I'm giving her credit, had to make sure that she had a little Colts outfit. Indianapolis Colts.
1: Adorable.
0: She's going to be a cheerleader. She's got the little...
1: Period.
0: She's got the Colts, like, not a onesie. It's like a top and then, like, the bottoms.
1: I'm obsessed.
0: And it's like a little dress at the bottom.
1: Oh my gosh.
0: She's going to be so cute.
1: It's going to be precious.
0: I'm excited.
1: Can't wait.
0: But typical baby stuff on a register, like, how does it work? What did you put on there? What do you wish you put on there? I need all the help, Mackenzie.
1: Yep.
0: Just all the help. Give us a call, 812-491-9468. 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

0: 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What's on your radar?
1: It should be written in the rules of life that as a child, you should make a blanket fort. Even if you're an adult, because a group of Nevada high school students have broken a Guinness World Record for using a classic kid activity like building said blanket fort. The largest one ever. It covered 14,100 square feet. That's bigger than most homes. And since, you know, Guinness World Records has strict rules, they include that there has to be no gaps in the fort larger than an inch. The sheets all had to touch the ground, and the inside had to be spacious enough for a person to comfortably sit. So word got around. Volunteers and sponsors for Las Vegas Grand Prix, Atlas Crane, Foster Kinship, and a few others pitched in to help set the record. This is spectacular. There is video. Text RADAR to 82474 to see it. My goodness. Now I want to make a blanket fort. It's Hot 96.

So we've got another pair of Burnett Park Aquatic Center passes just for you. And we're actually going to be out there today from 12 to 2. So if you'd like to weigh in, you give us a call now. If you're caller 9, you win. 812-491-9468.

0: put together that dresser. We've got some baby clothes already. Like,
1: nice.
0: First of all, this baby is just going to be
1: spoiled.
0: Oh, I'm already spoiled. Not even alive yet.
1: I love a spoiled baby girl.
0: That's crazy. Hasn't even been born yet. And this is the most spoiled little baby you've ever seen.

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We are so excited to be back out at Burdette Park for the summer, and we will be there today from 12 to 2. And the cool part is, last year we gave away T-shirts. This year, we're giving away more T-shirts, and we will give them away live at the pool before we leave. So make sure you go out there. 12 to 2, Burdette Park, every single Friday this summer on Hot 96.

96. Text the word dog to 82474 to meet our hot dog of this week brought into us by It Takes a Village. It is Barney. He's such a good boy. He's looking for a new home, and that could be yours, maybe. And if you are interested in Barney or possibly adopting a different dog or cat or any other animal, you can text the word dog right now to 82474 to get started and to get some more information. 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

Michael here on Hot 96, wrapping it up today. But remember, I'm going to be at Burdett Parks Aquatic Center today from 12 to 2, and we will be giving away some T-shirts. Burdett Park Aquatic Center Hot 96 collaboration T-shirts like we did last year. And you have to be there to win, or maybe I'll hold on to them for you. We'll have to find out, right? So again, we'll be there 12 to 2. Register to win those T-shirts. I'll give them away live at Burdett Park. And then, you know, if I don't see you there, I'll see you back on Monday. 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

Holiday World this weekend. Who is it? Can you text me at 82474? Because I know Holiday World is all the time busy. But I know there has to be one day that's less busy than the other days. Text me what that is. Don't gatekeep that information. It's Hot 96. I want to take my daughter.

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My name is Sarah Pepper. 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

0: bitches.
1: Coming up after SZA, got a keyword for you with Sterling United Federal Credit Union, hoping to give you some cash on this Friday. My name is Sarah Pepper. Thank you for being here, hanging out. Whether you're working, whether you're hanging by the pool, jealous. My neighbors are always at the pool when I get home from work, and I'm like, ugh, what I wouldn't do to be you. A man builds an AI-powered water gun turret to keep pigeons off his balcony. It's all on Reddit. It's gone viral for it. It's the water.

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All right, coming up next, what are scientists using this yeast for? 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

on Hot 96. You are inside the 2K Cafe. Clay is out of Burdett Park. Going to check in with him in a few minutes. Getting you through your lunch hour with your favorite songs of the 2000s. All thanks to United Fidelity Bank.

left. It's Clay from the Hot 96 Morning Show. We are back again at Burdette Parks Aquatic Center for the 2026 summer. And we are doing what we did last year. We're giving away some t-shirts today. So make sure you come out here, sign up to

0: only are we giving away those, but you've got to check out what we've got going on in July. So what you need to do is become a season pass holder, because only season pass holders will be able to join in on the glow party, which we will be there live and in person, but it'll be after hours from normal pool hours. So we'll talk more about that later. You got to check out more of a Burdette Parks Aquatic Center, the largest baby pool in the Midwest. If you got some kids and they are wanting to cool off from this hot weather, this is the perfect place to go. They've got four water slides out here. The concessions are up and running, and it is time to celebrate summer 2026. Come out, check it out. Burdette Parks Aquatic Center with Hot 96. Put together that dresser. We've got some baby clothes already. Like,
1: nice.
0: First of all, this baby is just going to be
1: breast.
0: Oh, I'm already spoiled. Not even alive yet.
1: I love a spoiled baby girl.
0: That's crazy. Hasn't even been born yet. And this is the most spoiled little baby you've ever seen.
1: Good.
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0: Katy Perry. I remember living that song. 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It's Eminem now.
1: Look, if you had one shot or one opportunity to seize everything you ever wanted in one moment, would you capture it?

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No, he wasn't trying to hide it. He was on Facebook Marketplace. It's a moisture density gauge, which I don't know what type of market there is.

play here, and we are live all up in the pool. We've got our vehicle by the pool. 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No more tarp. 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And of course, we're giving away those Burnett Park t-shirts today. Come register to win one of those. 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
17: Happily Ever After begins with a little

register, and we'll call out some winners here in a little bit. We'll be doing that every Friday here at Burdette Park in the summer. And of course, we got so much other stuff to talk about too. Not only are we giving away those exclusive t-shirts, we're also going to be live at a glow party in July. That'll be on the 10th. And that is for season pass holders only. We're going to turn all the lights out,

0: family friendly. We've got the largest baby pool in the Midwest for sure. 4 water slides to have fun on and so much more. You can also sign up for a party room that you can rent out. It's a great time. Again, calling out some winners here in a little bit for some t-shirts. It's Hot 96. Put together that dresser. We've got some baby clothes already. Like,
1: nice.
0: First of all, this baby is just going to be
1: spoiled.
0: Oh, I'm already spoiled. Not even alive yet.
1: I love a spoiled baby girl.
0: That's crazy. Hasn't even been born yet. And this is the most spoiled little baby you've ever seen.
1: Good.
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1: Sarah Pepper, Top 96 World Cup is coming up this summer. Who else is excited? I'm excited. I'm going to watch a game in Atlanta. That's not a brag. I'm just saying it because I'm not going to watch the U.S. play. I don't even know who I'm going to watch play.

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DJ J-Max is going to be joining us tomorrow night, 9 until midnight. It's all brought to you by Holiday World Splash Safari in Southeastern Illinois College. It's Olivia Rodrigo now.

purchase some t-shirts, but that's okay because we're going to be back here next week as well. Same time, same place, 12 to 2. We'll be registering to win more people some t-shirts. So you got to follow Burdette Park on their Facebook page to check out all the other giveaways they'll have this summer and updates as well. And it's a really great thing to do because you never know when crazy weather will

0: 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But, you know, we are having a great time cooling off from the summer heat here in the wet park, having a great time all summer long. 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
2: 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Happily Ever After begins with a little

Fox is up next. He's got another keyword for you with Sterling United Federal Credit Union Plus. He's the most dog-loving, pet-loving, foster-in-heaven guy in the tri-state. They were ever an ambassador for Adopt Not Chop. It is Tyler Fox. Speaking of that, if you have not met our hot dog of the week yet, you can do so by texting DOG to 82474. It's all brought to you by It Takes a Village Animal Rescue.

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I'm Tyler Fox. Finally Friday. 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

Rocky and Wild from my Hyundai of Evansville text lines at 82474. 14WFIE's Byron Douglas calling for sunshine. 85 this afternoon, 67 overnight, 87 with clouds tomorrow. Justin Bieber, part of this hot streak that's going down till 2.

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I'm Tyler Fox. We want to send you to check out the Evansville Otters. Just play What's Not in Katie's Car Monday morning.

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I'm Tyler Fox. Just recently adopted myself from EACC. I got a dog named Rocco and another one named Pablo. You can adopt two. 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

So Bruno Mars is coming to the Lucas Oil Stadium September the 9th with none other than Ray and Leon Thomas. I'm going to play him coming up in about 3 minutes on Hot 96. But first, it's

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0: 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I'm Tyler Fox with Jody Keene for Evansville Living. We got the Four Things at Four coming up, and we're talking about Pride Weekend, right?
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1: Hey, it's Friday. It's your four things at four, brought to you by Owensboro Health. It's Jody Keene from Evansville Living. Girl, how you living?
2: I'm so excited. It's Pride weekend, Tyler.
1: Hey, my eyebrows is on point.
2: Yeah, they are. You are ready for the parade tomorrow. I'm going to see you there, right?
1: Yes, you will.
2: So Evansville Living will be in the Pride Parade. It starts at noon on Saturday on Main Street, and then stop by because we have a booth and you can get free magazines. And I believe, Tyler, are you giving out dum-dums?
1: We are.
2: I saw a bag of dum-dums and
1: we're
2: told
1: gonna
2: me...
1: We're going to have our Hot 96 Street Camaro in the parade this year.
2: He did not give me a dum-dum. He said they were for Pride, so you go get a dum-dum for me, please.
1: Okay.
2: All right. Do. Also, did you know that Best of Evansville voting is open? So if a listener has perhaps a favorite radio DJ, they could vote now between
1: Vote for me. Hey.
2: Until June 30th, you can find more information at evansvilleliving.com.
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Two songs. I'm going to do two today. I said I was going to do one, but I'm going to actually do two starting at 5 o'clock. Two throwbacks at 5 o'clock on Hot

80s, Byron Douglas in that First Alert forecast. Calls for sunshine. We could see 85 this afternoon, 67 overnight, 87 with clouds tomorrow. 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
0: First of all, this baby is just going to be
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1: Good.
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